After the tailspin, they'll find a flight simulator, load it into my device, and they'll wonder why I just sat there and gave up without a fight. And all the birds, they won't stop laughing at the folly of the human race, cause we thought that we were angels. We watch particles accelerate, and if I can't land it, then I'll fuck it right through my ex's garage. And when I'm comatose, it'll be her voice that guides me through the panic, and I'll activate the landing gear as the scenery loads in. I've seen pixelated cities notified my next of kin, and all this could just be fabricated in a back lot in LA with a television hypnotist playing God to compensate. Can anybody land this thing? Shouts a voice from the abyss. Too scared to ask for evidence, I'm too confident to miss, because it isn't about experience if your numbers have come in. I could kick 1,000 buckets if the world wants me to live, and I visualize the impact, the first biting of the brakes. I've landed biplanes in Antarctica, flown straight through hurricanes, and so I look at all the buttons, they're all crystalline and new, and a voice over the radio

misbehave. When you're yelling, then I am spelling. You call the battle on, I call it rattle on. When you say your F words, well, just like a songbird, then it's

When you say you like me, you really like my pony. But when I say I like you, I really mean I like you. Every time I call you, I know that I am stalking. But every time I see you, it really feels like talking. Prattle, twaddle, gabble, babble. All the splendor from your lips. Say potato or potato. Then you chabber till I say chips. 1990 post, whatever. Copy, copy, paste forever. Today.

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0: date, he plays a trick on me. 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
1: Is this it?
0: I think it is.
1: Is this it?
0: I think it is. With the sharp black eyes, he sees my soul. 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

0: today's just not my day.
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0: 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And I've just checked my Santander, why the fuck does it say nil? I'm looking through my transactions, it's at 15 quid on the taxi. Now all I wanna do is listen to Lewis Capaldi.

0: them.
1: After the tailspin, they'll find a flight simulator, loaded into my device, and they'll wonder why I just sat there and gave up without a fight. And all the birds, they won't stop laughing at the folly of the human race, cause we thought that we were angels. We watch particles accelerate, and if I can't land it, then I'll fuck it right through my ex's garage. And when I'm comatose, it'll be her voice that guides me through the panic, and I'll activate the landing gear as the scenery loads in. I've seen pixelated cities notified my next of kin, and all this could just be fabricated in a backlot in LA with a television hypnotist playing God to compensate. Can anybody land this thing? Shouts a voice from the abyss. Too scared to ask for evidence, I'm too confident to miss, because it isn't about experience if your numbers have come in. I could kick 1,000 buckets if the world wants me to live, and I visualize the impact, the first biting of the brakes. I've landed biplanes in Antarctica, flown straight through hurricanes, and so I look at all the buttons, they're all crystalline and new, and a voice over the

people land out. They'll torture some of our children. They'll torture.

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I just skip the line, bouncer like my swim shirt. I am dancing in the club in my swim shirt. I just skip the line, bouncer like my swim shirt.